0: 551, Marshall.
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0: parade in Lake Crystal. 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
1: 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My fare number is going to be 113-113. And we created the call at 1706, and you are clear now at 2017.

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1: Copy, 683, back in the PSA. 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

0: equipment. You've been again, Dog with Paul stuck in playground equipment. Jefferson School on the playground, 100 James Avenue, dispatch clear, 2029.
1: This is 2001. Have you guys cleared from your North Broad Street call yet? Roger, we're just clear now, and we're en route to James.
2: Perfect, thank you. I'm not going to be responding. I got something else going on. If you need me, call me on my phone and I can come otherwise.
1: Roger.

0: walking Colvin by a passerby. The vehicle did not appear occupied. Westbound 90 to Highway 59 ramp. It's going to be an SUV.
1: So 6 on last day.
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1: 460.
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Cars and pulling in a driving complaint northbound 15 from Truman area. Report of a pickup hauling a boat with snow taillights. So it's going to be a black-collared pickup on 128. Information 2114.

Highway 14, from Smith's Mill. Looks like it just crossed over into your county. Caller advised that he's behind a Ford pickup, dark in color, no lights, and weaving over the fog line. Again, transfer to State Patrol.

224 San Fulmin driving complaint, eastbound Highway 14 from the Blue Earth County line into Waseca. It's going to be a dark-colored pickup truck with snow lights on over center and fog. 65 miles per hour information at 2115.

0: します。
1: Approximately 40-ish-year-old male. Severe ulcer medical status today. He was with some friends and they did some weed, unsure if anything else on board. Quite drowsy, unable to arouse. Blood sugar is 250, otherwise vitally slightly hypertensive. Probably negative. We have an ETA of about 4. Any questions?
2: We're just coming in priority.
1: Negative on stroke, just severe altered mental status.
2: Sounds great. Thanks. Procedure report 814.

0: 03, go ahead.
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0: Will do.
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Medical at 900 Holt Street, permit number 507 for 2903, 3100, notifying 3134. We have a

0: 6-9-1, you're great at Party One for a complete 60-year-old male, conscious and breathing, who's not been feeling well all day. He stood up and passed out. And fell. No injuries. He is still on the ground. Of course, he's just having some recent issues. Party One.
1: Oh, thank you.

0: 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Be on field.
1: Have you 2252.

0: And she's just been to Mayo Clinic 691 patient care for.
1: Go ahead.
0: Good evening, we're in route with an alert and oriented 60-year-old male. She complained today of some vertigo. The patient does not have a diagnosed history of vertigo. He is a kidney transplant recipient. Unknown exactly of the age of it. Currently vitally stable pulse rates. 72, blood pressure is 175 over 86, respirations about 12, unlabored. SpO2 is 0, and we have an ETA of about 4. Any questions? VFAST negative.
1: 19, 19.

0: This is State Patrol on SR call. Have anybody on 169 between injured deer, 169 south, maybe around mile marker 18, needing to be dispatched? Had a trooper over and welcome. Is it in the lane? Somewhat, yes. They said it's on the shoulder, but it's flopping around onto the in the lane. I can see if one of my Winnebago guys will run up there. We're from welcome. Thank you.
1: Got more.
0: I'm from Faribault County. Highway 169 southbound, mile post 18 for a deer partially in the lane. Welcome. States the deer is injured, flopping around on the road. Can lift its head up. Wondering if anyone would be willing.
1: Or if they're copies, I'll take care of it. It's on the way to precinct 2 as well.
0: No circle. Come on. Are you

0: 4, I'll take dispatch.
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1: I guess I'm unsure. They continued on. She said it was about 2 miles south. I kind of guessed what would be 2 miles south.
0: Okay. This one's deceased. I'll figure it out.

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0: 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Female in my event.
1: 10-4.

0: Go ahead.
1: I did a juvenile nuisance complaint. I didn't know if you were aware of them or saw them, but party was somebody that was closing up a case. He said there's a handful of kids screaming, yelling, swearing at cars that drive by. They hadn't wanted us aware.
0: Copy. I'll drive you really quick. You love patrol and all, I took care of the deer. 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
1: Copy.

0: Did you hear us?
1: Okay, we should be out there in about 11 minutes. The 85 Romeo will be transferred from Red Wings out here. Facility is just flying today. Sepsis. Heart set vitals, low pressure 1.52. Heart rate is variable. He is in AFib anywhere from 103 to 124. 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

Here it is, Patrick. I made contact there, moving along down to Blue Earth, so 10-8.

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0: 19820 525th Avenue, 19820 525th Avenue, approximately 20-year-old-ish female party, severely intoxicated, slower respirations, is somewhat conscious. 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
1: One away from your up.
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2: Fire 22 to 108, where are you coming from?
1: Dana County 13.
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4: 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I disconnected. Blue Earth County was going to continue getting updates. 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
1: Rand, emergency department, going to Luther 1 at Eau Claire. It's a 73-year-old male with sepsis on IV Levo and saline and a cardiac monitor. Patient's weight is 79.79 kilos.
0: Copy, 73-year-old male with sepsis on NORAD-B and normal saline, 79 kilos, going to Eau Claire.
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0: I'm en route to McLeod County Jail. Would you send them the info for the warrant?
1: 10-4.

0: My trooper's en route to your guys' jail. 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For locals at all. Copy. Be a 634 status.
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0: 再出来重修。Clear. I just took a call from a mail party who states this vehicle has been stolen in Wells.
1: Copy that.
0: Go ahead for Fairwolf.
2: We just have a deputy over by Blue Earth has had an active driving complaint with a follower.
0: Have them outside of Wells, but I have Blue Earth officers on.
2: From the one swap, let's say Chevy Trailblazer, dark in color. The side of the vehicle is smashed up. All under the speed, over center and fog.
0: Time delay on that.
2: I still have a caller if you want me to transfer them.

cars in full manner driving complaint, eastbound 90 from the 114. Caller reporting a Chevy Trailblazer dark in color. Side of the vehicle does have damage. Was going well under the speed limit over center and fog. I did transfer the caller into Terrible County information at 4 minutes.

0: power even was supposed to equal stolen.
1: Today, it's been parked there for 1 to 2 years, he thinks.
0: And what?
1: I do have a driving complaint on I-90, if anyone is able to clear from that. It's probably at the 115, 116 eastbound now.
0: So.
2: One-way dispatch.
1: So I...
2: Is the vehicle that was stolen, does it drive?
1: I'm unsure of that. We had a little bit of a language barrier. It was kind of hard to understand exactly what he was saying. The RO of that vehicle is revoked, so he said it's been there for 1 to 2 years. I don't know if no one has been driving it.
2: Time for, I'll be in route for the driving complaint.
1: On I-90? The caller is no longer following. She passed the vehicle. She was at the 116 when she called in here just 2 minutes ago, and he was a mile or so behind. Driver's side appears to be smashed up.

0: 42, dispatch.
1: Good.
0: Did he speak good enough English if I give him a call to try to get some details on this to begin with? If he's even the RO of the vehicle, if he can report it stolen?
1: Fairly decent. I couldn't get a plate number or anything. He was reading the title, so he had some barrier on that as far as color or anything, but I would assume he'll know last time anyone drove it.
0: Okay, thank you.

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1: Go ahead.
0: We're leaving the scene and route to MCHS Mankato with our patient and a rider.

0: 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If it continued past the blue effect, then I feel like we should have come across it by now, and we haven't.
1: 10-4. Farrell County Patrol, let us our call. Vehicle.

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1: 2183.
0: Would you stack the 29? I'll be 10-8.
1: That works.

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1: Sorry.
0: Can you run a van out of Florida for me?
1: Go ahead.
0: It's 4, T-Tom, 1, Boy, Edward, 3-2, K-King, 1-6, U-Union, 1-3-5, 866. Should come back on a 2006 Toyota.
1: Copy. And it cut out a little bit on the first part. Did it start with a T-Tom?
0: Negative. It was 4 T-Tom.
1: Copy.

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1: Five 522 dispatch, is that better?
0: A little bit, yep.
1: Could you see if you have a number for Lydia Garcia in local and give it to me over the air, please?
0: Copy.

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0: for the cow in the roadway. 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My deputy is following it. 1609 250th.
1: Timber. I'll have a deputy head that way. Otherwise, we'll still try to find a number.
0: All right.

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1: Lincoln 22, we found the owner. He's going to be at that 1609 250th.
0: Copy. Do you still want to WDF there?
1: Nope, you were good. Thank you so much for your assistance, though.
0: Absolutely. Martin will be clear at 45 minutes.

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1: Go ahead, Lindley.
0: We are bringing in a 20-year-old female, highly intoxicated, unknown amount of alcohol drinking, drink, but has been drinking since about 5 p.m. this afternoon. Was vomiting upon arrival, but is now no longer doing that. Last set of vitals was blood pressure of 140 over 86, unable to get O2 or pulse reading due to not keeping the reader on. Patient is now currently sleeping. We'll be there in about 5 minutes. Thank you.
2: There you go.

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1: We're going to March 4 PCU at Mankato. It's an 85-year-old male, blood infection, just had a cardiac monitor. No ISO, patients weighed 108, 108 kilos for Mayo 3.
0: As a copy, so did you say PCU? Copies.

0: 2787-2700. Going to be transporting one female to MCHS Hospital. 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
1: 159 East 5th Street, Fuller, Robert George, Robert 008.
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1: Yeah,

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2: 309-134. 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

0: 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Priority 2 at the Pillars of Mankato, 3125 Prairie Rose Drive, room 135. For a male that fell out of bed, tripped over his walker, and he's also complaining of chest pain.
1: Was in route to Prairie Rose Drive.
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0: MD Desmond Kito from incoming helicopter Mayo 3 with direct admission report.
1: Yes, go ahead.
0: We're en route with an 85-year-old male. Patient initials are Tango Hotel. This is AFib with RVR and hypotension. He's currently on a norepi drip. Current vitals are as follows: heart rate of 135, AFib RVR, blood pressure 120 over 67, respiratory rate of 20 and 93% on 3 liters nasal cannula. We have an ETA of 15 minutes. Do you have any questions?

0: One moment. We were not aware that the patient is on Norepi. One moment, please.
1: Hey, other doctors.

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0: I'm going to be 10-7. 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I'm having issues here. Good night.
1: 10-4. 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

0: Fire alarm, Hotel Alexander, 215 East Hickory Street. Coming in as third floor, elevator lobby, smoke, 290 and 2903. Hotel Alexander, 215 East Hickory Street, just in a clear 224.
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0: 2900, 2901, and 2903. Got an update from the alarm company. They said that there's a Bob on site, and he'll be waiting by the door. She also mentioned that he called 911, but we haven't received that call.
1: 2975, I'll be out.
0: Okay.

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1: Yes.
0: Do you have any St. Peter officers or Nicholas County deputies that can assist my deputy? Highway 169 and Highway 99, City of St. Peter, on a traffic stop routine.
1: 10-4.

0: I just want to verify, or actually clarify, he's going to be at Minnesota and Chatham. Minnesota and Chatham is the location.
1: He gave us Highway 169 and Highway 99. I know that it's said differently. I can verify within quick. The subject is being cooperative. 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
0: 10-4, we've got one on scene, and again, just so you know, he's at Minnesota and Chatham.
1: 10-4, thank you.

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1: Station 1. Can you head to 520 West 1st Street? I have a male party that called 911. I have to send an ambulance on him, but he's also stating there's somebody there that he wants out of his house. 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

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A possible ruptured hernia. Attention blue is the ambulance. You're needed at 520 West 1st Street. For a male party, believes he's bleeding out of his belly button. Time of page 425, use FA7. Wait for law enforcement to get there first.

Copy. Sounds like being intoxicated. 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
1: Go ahead.
0: 00124-907-900.
1: You said Enora? Copy.

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0: 1:30, 1:45. I don't know if we said like ambulance can come to the scene.
1: 10-4. Dispatch 314, that second 45 you gave me, I can't get to come back.

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0: Frank, 00-143-612-700. City of Roberto Gallegos, Jr.
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0: The first 45 that you gave me does have revoked status and 229s in state only, no extradition. Second 45 is ID only, otherwise negative 29 on the second one.
1: All right.

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1: 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Sorry.
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0: 2-14. That party also has a 29 out of Texas, non-extraditable.
1: Over.

0: We're lifting now. We've got 304, 2 hours 45 on the fuel. Actually, give us about 2:30 on the fuel. And 22 minutes, 2,500.
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1: Mail on, you're picking up at Albert Lee, ER 14, going to St. Mary's. It's going to be a 77-year-old male with a large laceration to the leg. Has a tourniquet in place and has IV fluids and blood running. 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
0: Thank you.

0: medical at the Pillars, 3125 Prairie Rose Drive in room 331 for 2903 and 3100 units. 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Her blood pressure and oxygen are running low. She is weak and having a hard time breathing, and there is no nurse on site. Pillars, 3125 Prairie Rose in room 331 for 2903 and 3100 unit Justice Center clear at 507.
1: Ordered in truck 624, 2596 has 27. And we're going to have a few crew changes today here.
2: 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Good morning.

0: 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She's not fine, only not breathing normally. Still gathering info.
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2: Go ahead.
1: Good morning. We're coming in with a 79-year-old female, 7'9", from the Fillers, with a chief complaint of some belly pain, nausea, and generalized weakness. Patient relayed that this started last night, and then symptoms are increasing as of this morning. Staff's concern was hypotension. We did initially get some soft pressures. The lowest I got was 82 over 53 with a MAP of 63. Currently, we're sitting right at 100 over 63 for a BP. We do have an IV established and some fluids going in. Currently, I've got a heart rate of 90. It's definitely AFib. Respirators are 18 non-labored, SpO2 of 98% on room air. 4 Zofran on board as well, and we'll see you in about 7 minutes. Go with any questions.
2: In 1-5. 4-3-4-year-old male, conscious and breathing. Been throwing up and nauseous, just feels generally unwell. Responding and breathing normally, 32.
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0: Mayo 1, this is Tieran. Go ahead with your report.
1: We're about 12 minutes out with a 67-year-old male coming in, had a fall out of his bed, has some injuries, which are lacerations. He has a laceration to his left knee, bleeding is controlled. It's a pretty deep laceration. He also has a deep laceration to his left abdomen that is packed with combat gauze. Bleeding is controlled there. In addition, he has a shard of glass into his left thigh that's relatively superficial. Bleeding is also controlled. Currently has a GCS of 15. His lowest blood pressure per the facility was a systolic of 70. Highest heart rate is unknown. Current set of vitals are as follows. Blood pressure of 114 over 95, 114 over 95, heart rate of 67, respirator is 14. Again, his GCS of 15. Symptoms are unknown. He did stop Lovenox four days ago. However, he does say he's on Eliquis, so I'm not sure if he restarted that. And again, we'll be there in about 12 minutes. Do you have questions?
0: No questions. Red 9 and R9, and we will see you guys in recess bay number 5.
1: Copy, and just to confirm, he does not have a tourniquet in place. That was taken off pretty immediately after he got to the ER there, Albert Lee.
0: Copy that, thank you. All right, we will see you in recess 5.
2: Recess 5. Mayo 1, I'm sorry I missed it. 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
1: 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Speed 487. I'll be 10-8. Good morning. 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

0: 2970. May have just called. They are requesting your assistance at that 217 Chestnut. 34-year-old male that was nauseous and vomiting.
1: Copy, that was 03's call, correct?
0: Correct.
1: 2970-2903. Can you guys respond to that medical?
0: Copy, thank you.

0: 03-2900. Did Mayo say that they need this emergent or routine?
1: They didn't say. I can ask them. Justice under Mayo at Chatsworth Drive.
2: Go ahead.
1: Do you need fire emergency or routine?
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1: Okay, thank you. My name is Drister. 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

0: 87 Marshall, one slow to stop, southbound 71, County Road 4 in Jackson.
1: Southbound 71, mouth those two, vehicle description.

Good morning, Mankato 684. It's about 5 minutes out from your facility. I've got a 34-year-old male coming in from a residential facility in the area, complaining of severe vertigo with nausea and vomiting. It sounds like he woke up with this sensation. He does have a history of seizure, and so this is similar to how he feels typically before he has a seizure. Has not had a seizure since January, is regularly medicated for it. Vitally stable at this time, heart rate 58, 112 over 75, 97% on room air. Does have an IV with a lock in place and medication for nausea on board. Any questions?

0: approximately 360 cars freeze, two vehicle 1050. Highway 23 just south of Raymond, before a passerby that struck a truck and trailer sitting on the side of the road.
1: Seven copies in route.

0: 97. Just under. We started Dan's diesel for the RP's Mazda. Sounds like the pickup truck and trailer unoccupied that we're sitting up on the shoulder.
1: That's for the pickup and trailer or for the RP?
0: It's for the RP's Mazda, the other pickup truck and trailer unoccupied on the shoulder.
1: Cared for, thank you.

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0: Just checking for that Eagle Sherry gun, County Route 22. 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
1: 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I believe he is en route.
0: Copy.

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1: Temperature is at 25586, County Road 22.

Thank you. Thank you. Very good. Cars on the air. Information only driving to plane. Westbound Highway 14 from Outpost 108. I'll be on a white Nissan Rogue, unknown 28, crossing Siren Fog. Driver appeared to be tired. Westbound Highway 14 from Outpost 108. Information is 743.

0: Yeah, or Northmoreland, 2601, direct admit.
1: Can I get the patient's initials?
0: B as in Bravo, F as in Frank. I know we're going to PCU 3014 for about 10 out. Welcome from Waseca.
1: You're actually going to room 3015. That's 3015. You can give report on the floor.
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0: great priority for an 82-year-old female, or I'm sorry, 92-year-old male, conscious of breathing. Had a fall today, hit his forehead on the door, just had some skin tears, and is on blood thinners. Does not exceed bariatric weight.
1: 82 copies.

City 2, transporting 1, Racine MC, Jasmine Kittle.

0: Administration Report. Enrolled coming from Birchwood Cottages with a 92-year-old male. Had a fall this morning. He's trying to get over across the room to his sweater. Did strike the upper, well, above his left eye on the door. Does have a pretty big goose. He is on Eliquis. Several skin tears across his body. Nothing crazy. Coming in for evaluation. Vitally stable, and we'll be there in about 6.
1: Questions, room 27, please.
0: 27, thank you.

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Breathing okay, no chest pains. 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

0: his initials are CH.
1: Patient will be going to room 5744. That's 5744. You can give report on the floor.
0: Thank you.

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1: Yeah, we're transporting.
2: Okay, 681, MCHS, patient report.

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1: Go ahead, repeat line.
0: 64-year-old male coming from Water's Edge was outside today, tripped and fell on the way inside. Bumped his head a little bit, did have a little contusion on his head. We got it wrapped up. CMS times 4, no LLC, just coming in to kind of get checked out and make sure he's good to go. EPA is about 3 minutes. Any questions?
1: We'll see you in room 1818.
0: Do it.

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1: Hi, Martha.
0: Coming in with a 53-year-old male. Does have a history of lung cancer. It does sound like he has some metastasized to the brain. Am noticing weakness in the left side, left arm weakness, left-sided facial droop. No dizziness, no trouble seeing. Slight abnormal gait and slurred speech. Last known weld time at about the same time as symptoms started, about 9 o'clock this morning. Did wake up at 7 with no symptoms. Blood pressure 138/90. Sinus rate 91. Respiration is 20. 94% on 2 liters, which is normal for him. And blood sugar is 116. Should be in your facility in about next 15 minutes. Any other questions?

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Street, 102 South First Street. Female parties had recent back surgeries, now developed a cough that won't go away. Keister Ambulance Unit, 102 South First Street in Keister. 63-year-old females had recent back surgery, now has developed a cough that won't go away. Keister Ambulance Unit, 102 South First Street. He'll be on FA 7 time, page 1044.

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0: Could you page Wells to come over here to that address? We do not have an EMT.
1: 10-4.

ambulance, Tension Wells ambulance. Need in Keister, 102 South 1st Street. For a 63-year-old female, had recent back surgery, is now developed cough that won't go away. Wells ambulance, need for mutual aid with Keister, 102 South 1st Street in Keister. 63-year-old females, had recent back surgery, now developed cough that won't go away. You'll be on FA7, time page 10:50.

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0: Copy to you. Oh, 2210 Paris for 1052, Highway 60, just east of Butterfield, near 660th. Single vehicle, possible injury, still trying to get further. 1053.

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1: Be coming from just north of Gallivan in Faribault County.
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1: Gallivan.

0: Mangero's V640. But further info, it sounds like we're on the line with a semi driver also involved in the CPR is being started.
1: Six 40, 10 4.

0: 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We need more help.
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0: Six 681, Party 1, The Alma, 105 East Walnut Street, apartment 309. Again, Party 1 at The Alma, 105 East Walnut Street, apartment 309. This will be for a med alarm, fall detection, no contact.
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3: 10-4, you're going to start towards Bryceland, 407 North Elm for a DOA. 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
4: 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We're going to need a big rig tow for this semi.
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0: 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Is male on scene?
1: Important, thanks.
0: Take them then.
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0: 350 cars. Cars in their information on driving complaint northbound Highway 23 from Alpha 62. Defer a white Dodge Ram, crossing center and fog, varying speeds. Northbound Highway 23 from Alpha 62, information 1121.
1: 202 from Tahoe.

0: 435, do you have traffic?
1: 6 and 4, dispatch, present radios.
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0: I think I have the party, the finder attached as far as the victim. I got a possibility, but I'm not 100% sure, so I didn't attach them.
1: Okay.

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1: Okay, 430 minutes.
0: Go ahead.
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0: 10-4. I'd give him a phone call, no answer as well.

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1: 10-4.
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1: 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We're gonna go mobile and then we can post North Mankato since 84 is gonna come up to one for detail.
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0: 10-4 and it's attached. I did find a 45 to match that party to and just emailed it to you. There should be some emergency contact information on it if you don't have it.
1: Thank you.

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0: We're on route with 8383, old female coming from Pheasants Ridge next door. Patient has been having dizziness, lightheaded feeling. She was found to be slurring her speech a little bit. I had a hard time having a bowel movement. When we got on the scene, we found her pulse to be at 34, signs of bradycardia and a 12 lead. Blood pressure was 79 over 42, did start fluids, gave 1 milligram of atropine. Last set of vitals, pulse is now 90. Blood pressure 128 over 72. She is alert and oriented times 4, talking normally. Respiratory rate is 16, 98% on room air, blood sugar 150. We'll see you in about a minute.

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0: Can I get our times, please?
1: Yeah, for Keister, your run number is 40-40. Dispatch time was 10:44. En route on scene, 10:51, and cleared at 11:39.

Air information while driving the plane eastbound Highway 7 from Alpha 149, then a gray Ford Edge plate and Paul Lincoln John 069, almost T-bone the RP and Hutchinson, varying speeds, slowing down, speeding up eastbound Highway 7 from Alpha 149, 1155.

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0: We'll need to go up to Ramsey County. They can get up to Ramsey by 8 p.m. tonight. 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
0: Reference that driving complaint. Deputy's out with it. It's at 7 and Grove Avenue, Silver Lake. I'm requesting a second squad if you're available.
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0: Therefore, thank you.

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0: 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It looks like they're eastbound 7.
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0: 682. 682, Priority 2, Hoover Estates, 1866 Lee Boulevard, apartment number 1 in North Mankato. Again, Priority 2 at Hoover Estates, 1866 Lee Boulevard, apartment number 1 in North Mankato for a feeding tube issue. Call is still on the line.
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0: And 6'2", Mule State Routine for a 3-year-old female, not just breathing. I got a...
1: Thank you.

0: Jason G, I'm happy.
1: Medical 618 North 4th Street, Hillside Terrace Apartments. They're going to be outside in the front for a 77-year-old female. Need help getting her out, fell on her face, arm is hurting from walking. They just want an ambulance to evaluate. 618 North 4th Street, Hillside Terrace Apartments, outside in the front by the grass, just under clear, 1234.
2: Yes.

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0: has another vehicle on it. The vehicle and trailer is going to be white. Apparently, it lost some parts at the McDonald's roundabout in Blue Earth. Didn't notice it. He's continuing north. Last seen by the golf course.
1: Okay.
2: Got a copy? 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

0: 403, you needed a Dollar General for an assault. 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

0: 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Thank you.
1: Ramon's heading to his house, 442 First Avenue Northwest.

0: Samuels. Getting back. Start south, 14711 630th Avenue, Alden. 79-year-old female, lightheaded, dizzy, diaphoretic. I'm going to be paging out Keister and Walters.
1: Can we page, thank you.

0: Attention, Keister Ambulance, Walters First Responders, Walter Ambulance, Keister Ambulance, Walters First Responders, Walter Ambulance. Need in Freeborn County, 14711 630th Avenue for the Mansfield Church. 79-year-old female, lightheadedness, dizzy, diaphoretic. Keister Ambulance, Walters First Responders, Walter Ambulance. Need the Mansfield Church, 14711 630th Avenue. 79-year-old female, lightheadedness, dizziness, diaphoretic. You will be on FA7, time page 1254.
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1: 10-4 and Wells is already en route. They were just at 22 and 90 when they turned around and started heading in your direction.
0: Yeah, thank you.

0: I'll be clear. Investigation continues on this.
1: 10-4.
0: And if you want to clear that driving complaint down too, I never saw it at all.
1: 10-4. Dispatch 111. Were you trying to get over Patty's?
2: I was, but I got all the emergency contact instead.
1: 10-4, I have her on the line here. Can I transfer her to you, Patty?
2: I will call her back. I'm with the funeral home right now.
1: 10-4.

0: Bay 2, patient to airport. And Roger, your facility with an alert or ant, and 63-year-old female coming from home. A recent peg tube insertion was discharged yesterday. She complains today of increased pain and... trouble getting food, water, and meds indoors. Blood pressure 126 over 26, her rate of 81, 92% on room air, title 47, restrictions, pain non-labored. I do have 0.5 still audit on board, but normal sailing running order is about 5. Go to questions.
1: No questions,
2: Montgomery driver. Keep the distance between the trucks. Your parade lasts longer.
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0: make it see if I can sell. Can you start me a 1052 at Dairy and 100th and just show me out?
1: 55-year-old female, 8'5", complaining of chest pain. 10 out of 10 chest pain on our arrival. No nausea and vomiting. We do not see a semi. We have given her nitro times 2. Pain is down to a 3 now. Last BP, 151 over 100. Pulse to 74. Respirations at 24. O2 sat 97% on room air. We'll be there in about 15 minutes. Any questions? Sixteen.

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1: We're back in service. 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
2: 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I can grab one and swing it down here. It'll be a minute or two.
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2: Thank you. Have a great day.
0: And for you too. Go ahead, 304.
1: Zero, zero, zero, 039-434-000.
3: We're right by the American. Coming now.
4: Okay, see you in a minute.
0: Go ahead.
1: And the last was Iowa 345, Adam Edward 3198. And that's Iowa.
0: 10-4. And patrol's unavailable. They're still with that fatal.

0: We have nobody selling beer tickets right now or cash down here. We're going to need to get that fixed quick.
1: Tracy has the cash. There's cash down there.
0: We've got nobody selling beer tickets or cash down here.
1: There's cash down there. I dropped it off there a little bit ago. I hold this money there. I'll pop up your homework at all. Tracy has it.

0: dispatch, I got 228s.
1: Paul John Edward, 314, and yellow Adam John, 778.
2: Yeah. Did it have to do water pumps anymore? Be coming down there in just a minute.

0: 304, Yellow Adam John, 778, 2007 Ford Mustang convertible to a Daryl Bennett out of Cannon Falls. Paul John Edward, 314, 2011 Jeep Grand Cherokee Silver to a Teresa Burns out of Blue Earth, both negative 29.
1: Well, one of them's wrong. You got Yellow Adam John, 778.
0: Switch it to that.
2: Where can we pull 25 to? Where does a good spot look like down that way?
3: Could you create me an associated commercial vehicle inspection for the event that I'm on?
0: Infer. 778, 2019 Chevy Silverado, gray to a Jason Bollinger out of Albert Lee.
1: Yeah, that's right.

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1: I'm about 30 feet behind you.
0: Take the 8100 quick and run down and grab some food. You gonna come with?
1: 10-4, I'll catch up with you.

0: 5 in some main jet. If you can go ahead and take a look at this event here, I'll be rating the crash.
1: Sean Benz is down by the Legion.
2: Does he have any ship boots?
1: Sir?
2: I know he had some boots.

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1: Ten four.

You guys got quite a few people down there at the waterfront. You want to make sure that they stay over the intercom down there about stuff like the platoon, so nobody just off and leave and, you know, come down to the water.

Smoke Investigation, Southwood Flats, 612 James Avenue for 29012 and 70. Second floor laundry room, caller said smells like smoke in there. They're not seeing any smoke, and the alarms are not going off. 612 James Avenue, Southwood Flats, clear at 1410.

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1: An 89-year-old male. It was manual activated. 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Has beginning stages of Alzheimer's, heart disease, hernia disease, prostate problems, hard of hearing, weakness. 200 Greenwood Drive, Justice Center, clear at 4:29.

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2: 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I got a phone call into maintenance. 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

0: 646, 475. 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Individual with dementia, with a gun, who has made threats. It's at 520 East 4th Street. I'm going to head over there.
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0: Ditto 2240, correct, star for 1050, unknown injuries, head on crash. Highway 7 and County Road 2.
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1: E25. 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
1: Barely close.
0: What was that?
1: Grounds to go.

Go get the computer out of the ambulance then, will ya? Got it. It should be right in front then, by the driver's steering wheel.

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Medical, Boulevard 1901 Madison Avenue, Suite 610, for 2902, advising 3100-3142. Needed for a 18 to 19 year old female who fainted. She is conscious now, breathing normally. She's nauseous and dizzy. At Boot Barn, 1901 Madison Avenue, Suite 610, dispatch clear, 1536.

0: 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I'll be on field.
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0: 3587. Let me clear the scene, interrupt the hot changes to a 52. 3 got transported.
1: It'll be eastbound from our county 10, your county 9, right at the county line. Caller said that she had been behind a gray Honda four-door vehicle that was over center and fog, not maintaining speeds, was going at high rates of speeds, and then going into your county now, your county 9 from the county 9.
2: SV 431, Marshall.
0: SV 431.
2: Tony, good afternoon.
0: Afternoon, Tony, 1543.

0: 30. Do you have a PVC?
1: I grab one of the squad.
0: Beacon 22, I found it.
1: Got it.

0: That's a PVT of 0.250.
1: 10-4.
0: Oh, that's fine.
2: I'm 10-7.
0: Again.
2: I'm in Mayago. I'll head up to the jail.
0: 10-4, I'm going to go 10-15. I'll leave Mayago right here. Next.

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1: 10-4.
2: Well, 402 Dispatch, the RO should be the driver. He can attach him regularly and then do a frame history.
1: I believe he's already attached.
2: 10-4, thank you.
1: And what was the second part? You need a criminal history?
2: Yeah, current history. He just got a false arrest for DWI.
3: 403 OB outlet, 402.
4: Which one did I have?
5: 2902.
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5: Okay.

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1: 2302.
3: 10 shift, good afternoon.
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100 cell phone fire, 2700 units. Be advised that we are receiving multiple reports of a grass fire near the junction, or actually closer to the military road mile marker 48 area. A couple different spots with smoke coming up. My callers had no flames visible, but definitely smoking in a couple different spots. Possible grass fire out near the junction, just a center clear at 1558.

0: New York and Chicago left, so we'll move the barricades so you can get through and back up where you were.
1: Okay, we're 48 near the junction. A couple different spots where they're smoking, and we've got fire paged out and a deputy heading that way to check it out as well.
2: Time for Highway 169, miles 48.

0: 22-20 Paris for a grass fire. Highway 169, mile post 48, fire is en route.
1: 10-4, for you on that kiddo. 10-4, I'll have that way once I clear this.
0: 15-59.
1: Man, Kato, I'm just getting turned around.

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1: 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Here's well, 1600. Two Marshall. 3202.
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0: and VHS 682, patient care report. Enter into your facility alert or in at 18-18-year-old female. Come in from work, collapsed, fainted, and struck her head. Patient does have a history of POTS, reporting some dizziness, nausea, as well as a headache right now. Blood pressure 127 over 85, heart rate 82, normal sinus on the monitor. 99% on room air, respiration 18, non-labored. We had a blood sugar of 83. 4 Zofran, some normal saline going right now. We're going to be there in about 4. Go with any questions.
1: Walter, fire to dispatch. Come in.
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0: into South Bend Command.
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1: Yeah, come out with the grass break, please.
0: Copy, coming out with a grass rig.

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0: I got it. 6-5-8-7.

suicidal male at 875 Heron Drive, Rosa Place 2, apartment 117 for 2901, 3100, 3153, 3158. It's for a male. The complainant isn't with him, but she said he has taken pills. And she doesn't know what it is, but just said that he does want to kill himself. Again, at Rosa Place 2, apartment 117, 875 Heron Drive, just now clear, 1617. Gabby.

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0: 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We're about 15 minutes out with a 52-year-old male coming in for suicidal ideation and hallucinations. 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Any questions? 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

0: 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Okay.
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0: Station 54. We're going to go to Station 2 for post. 681 is at Station 1 for there in the shift. 682 is going there to restock. They can cover them.
1: Tabby, 684.
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0: Gig Colony to State Patrol, is there a call? What's the Gig Colony State Patrol?
1: What's he got?
0: Did you guys take a report earlier from Highway 14 eastbound at mile marker 146 of a possible like, car gear? My deputy is just checking out there now. Vehicle on the side of the road. It looks like it was a car deer. George Yellow Henry 925. We didn't receive any calls on it.

0: did not. I also checked at that plate, no record.
1: Confirm, thank you.
0: Just abandoned vehicle.
2: At 4500, all self end units will be clear of the scene.
1: Copy.
3: If they could head that way. No one's around. Vehicle is locked up and looks like the owner is out of Dexter, Minnesota.
0: Able to.
1: Perfect, thank you.

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0: Traffic hazard, Highway 14 and Riverfront Drive. Officer drove the area, did not see anything, but currently have a CSO heading out that direction for a disabled motor vehicle in the same area.

Blue Red County, just State Patrol, NSR call. Just a heads up, reference the disabled on 14 that my CSO is out with. He's advising it appears the vehicle was in an accident. It is unoccupied. Plate on that is going to be Tom Union, 108.

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2: The reason for a visit this afternoon is person in crisis. Well, they stable for me at 103 over 50, 98% in room air, 117 in a heart rate. I can fill you guys in more when we get there. We should be there about 7 to 8 minutes. Any other questions?

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1: Copy. And do you understand this is a person in crisis?

0: from I'm driving complaint. Southbound Highway 23 from Outpost 82. Be on a white sedan, plate given Sam Henry Henry 983, crossing center in fog. Southbound Highway 23 from Outpost 82 at 1700.
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2: 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Needed for a 67-year-old male, has cancer, has been in and out of the hospital recently, fallen 3 times in the last 3 days, has not eaten in 3 days, unable to get out of bed, having some difficulty breathing. 206 East Elm Street, dispatch clear, 1701.
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1: Dispatch 503. 505. Got a burning complaint. 450 3rd Avenue Southeast. Party there is burning. Sounds like garbage. It's going to be, the burn is behind a big dumpster. It is overflowing.
0: Hammer.

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1: 10-4.

0: All right. 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I'm going to be blocking Broadway and 109 for the Freedom Riders to head north out of town here in about 2 to 3 minutes.
1: Same for.

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1: 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Must be 414, added to notes.

0: Point Anhard.
1: And I'm 01.
0: We'll be clear, code 1.
1: Copy.

Go ahead. Yeah, call service about some crim damage. Last week, there were some kids down by the bridge from her residence doing whatever. And after they left, they noticed their mailbox was hit. And the same kids are back again down by the bridge. It's going to be in the area of 53912 100th Street. And if you want to make contact with Michelle.

0: Cherie, you got a radio on you?
1: I do.
0: Come to the bar.
1: On my way.

0: 309, go ahead.
1: I just reopened a call for service that 304 took earlier for some damage to a vehicle. It says he hasn't seen anybody. He come up yet. Talk to him. He did get in touch with him. It's somebody at crim damage up by the baseball fields on 14th Street.
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0: 684s en route, 67-year-old male coming from home. History of liver cancer, has not been eating much the last couple of days. Has had a fall every day for the past 3 days since he might have hit his head a couple of days ago when he fell. Right now, alert on chance 4, able to answer all questions appropriately. Complaining of some abdominal pain, weakness, dizziness, persisting for the last 3 days. I have initial blood pressure is 90 over 55, glucose of 117. Do an IV established. I'm administering some fluid bolus right now. Patient also states he does not have a bowel movement in about a week, because this happened to him before. Current vitals, heart rate of 92, sinus on the monitor, blood pressure is 105 over 68, respiratory rate of 20, SpO2 of 99 in room air, ETA of 3. Any questions?
1: No questions, 16.

0: That's my hearing already.
1: Right.
0: Tom Zebra, Adam 103.
1: Right.
0: Two 19.

William 219, 2002 Chevy Silverado, already out of Winona. First one, the Suburban, party out of Bryceland, and the last one was a Charger, party out of Blue Ridge. Therefore, thank you.

0: 309.
1: I'm not finding the vehicle. Was the RP supposed to, or planning to meet with me? 304 said that the RP never came to him, so he documented it and that was it.
0: Well, he did a lot of complaining about not seeing anybody, and I was under the impression he wanted me to see somebody.
1: 10-4, I've been here for over 5 minutes, and he hasn't come out to me, so...
0: He also wouldn't give me his phone number. He said he already gave it to 304. That should be the phone number in the golf service.
1: Well, that's just fine with me. Thank you.

0: is right there.
1: 309.
0: I don't know how 304 had this closed, but I'll just Charles Lincoln for now. He's not answering my phone calls either.
1: I'm sure he'll call back and complain some more about it.
0: I can take that. Just let me know when he does.
1: 10-4.

0: Can you make me an informational call at 317 2nd Avenue Southwest, please?
1: Just getting signed in, so it's going to be a minute.
0: Yeah, no problem. Whenever you get time.
1: Happy.

0: Potato SV-121. We've taken a report of a stalled vehicle up on Highway 19 at about mile marker 139. It's going to be a black Honda CR-V, and the driver was throwing things out of the vehicle into the ditch. We've also got a second call on it now that the female is taking her clothes off and has an aggressive dog with her. We did notify Scott County and Le Sueur County, and they're going to try and send a deputy that way.
1: 10-4 will be in route.
0: 10-4, 8205.

0: State Patrol Circle.
1: Sibley, were you calling State as well?
0: 10-4, my Henderson officer just had that vehicle pass him. He's going to try to make a stop on it.
1: And to the vehicle.
0: Passed him, I believe, in the city of Henderson. We'll get a better location shortly.
1: Same vehicle from that was over in Le Sueur County on Highway 19.
0: 10-4, the black Honda CRV.
1: Copy.

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1: We have lost a vehicle that may still be in Lee Shore County.
2: 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C-121.
3: Go ahead.
2: Got word from Sibley County that a Henderson officer saw the vehicle pass him on Highway 19 in Henderson. He lost sight of the vehicle now.
3: 10-4.
2: 11.

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0: 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Go again, Central.
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0: Go ahead.
2: You give me a call quick. I can message you, otherwise my number's on the screen there.
0: I gotta stop by 201 here and get a different screen. My screen is down, but I'll give you a call here in a minute.
2: Okay.

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0: I'll be clear from that stall.
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Mankato, 2210 cars. Information on a driving complaint. Going to be southbound on Highway 22 for mile marker 30 for a orange Chevy pickup truck, unknown 28. Vehicles traveling at a high rate of speed and crossing some air fog. Again, that's going to be southbound on Highway 22 for mile marker 30. Information at 1835.

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1: Lincoln, yeah, I'm over here in Alden. I was just gonna see if 202 could help cover while I'm over here helping them. If you're in the area, if you can go to that medical, that'd be great though.

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0: You can show 204 10-8. He'll be with me if you